Get up, get up, get up, get up, get up, get up, get up, get up, get up, get up, get up, get up, get up, get up, get up, get up, get up, get up, get up, get up, get up, get up, get up, get up, get up, get up, get up, get up, get up, get up, get up, get up, get up, get up, get up, get up, get up, get up, get up, get up, get up, get up, get up, get up, get up, get up, get up, get up, get up, get up, get up, get up, get up, get up, get up, get up, get up, get up, get up, get up, get up, get up, get up, get up, get up, get up, get up, get up, get up, get up, get up, get up, get up, get up, get up, get up, get up, get up, get up, get up, get up, get up, get up, get up, get up, get up, get up, get up, get up, get up, get up, get up, get up, get up, get up, get up, get up, get up, get up, get up, get up, get up, get up, get up, get up, get up, get up, get up, get up, get up, get up, get up, get up, get up, get up, get up, get up, get up, get up, get up, get up, get up, get up, get up, get up, get up

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It's hot. I don't say it wasn't hot, but it's hot. It's hot. I don't say it wasn't hot, but that wasn't my fault.

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1: Yeah. 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
1: 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And everybody knew that I wasn't me, but trying to be true. Listen to the groove and watching all the moves and coming close to you. Fuck, I'm supposed to do. Lost inside a dream. 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

I'm in Hobbycraft in a market for a new marker. 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
1: Did you pay off the trauma?
0: Did you pay off the trauma?
1: Did you pay off the trauma?
0: The horror, the whip of the sugar cane.
1: Did you pay off the trauma?
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2: Concert birds meet no one.

0: everything continues to go this way that it is going, Omo guy will suppose come out trenches this year. I did talk this thing, I don't get anything where I go talk to you, okay. I don't get assurance, but I know, I just know somehow, see, if things continue to go the way it's going right now, we will come out trenches this year.
1: As I'm going on there, the future I see for my family starts to scare me. I don't even know if I fit to come out of my family out of the trenches. 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
1: Tribal, me and battle to the wire. 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

lights, knife flash, we both bleed. 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
1: Tinnitus.
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1: Scared? About which thing? 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

0: Really busy like eating burgers and stuff because I never really text my friends when I'm like eating and I'm the same as a friend, right? Basically, yeah. And also, I know that he's like had so much skateboarding to do recently, which I totally get. Like, you can't really be like on your phone and skateboarding at the same time, like, that's stupid. And also, I know he was thinking of maybe starting a band with like two of his friends, and I know they've just come back into town from from Manchester. So, yeah, basically we're in love, it's fine.
1: Yeah, I think he really likes you.
0: Okay, cool. Nice. I'm just crazy.
1: Yeah, just crazy.
0: Yeah, nice.

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1: Tinnitus.
2: Concert birds meet no one.

They say that I'm feminine, sit with my legs crossed, that's cause I think it's comfy. 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Most of my idols fell off the pedestal, but I could never be Humpty. Just me and my honey, she pulled her hair in a scrunchie, mean she gon' suck me. Should be sleep, but to her to see her, like the one up on the chandelier. No, it's not that I have no fear, I just face them and that's why I'm here.

3-2-1 bounce. 3-2-1 bounce. 3-2-1 bounce. 3-2-1 bounce. 3-2-1 bounce. 3-2-1 bounce. 3-2-1 bounce. 3-2-1 bounce. 3-2-1 bounce. 3-2-1 bounce. 3-2-1 bounce. 3-2-1 bounce. 3-2-1 bounce. 3-2-1 bounce. 3-2-1 bounce. 3-2-1 bounce. 3-2-1 bounce. 3-2-1 bounce. 3-2-1 bounce. 3-2-1 bounce. 3-2-1 bounce. 3-2-1 bounce. 3-2-1 bounce. 3-2-1 bounce. 3-2-1 bounce. 3-2-1 bounce. 3-2-1 bounce. 3-2-1 bounce. 3-2-1 bounce. 3-2-1 bounce. 3-2-1 bounce. 3-2-1 bounce. 3-2-1 bounce. 3-2-1 bounce. 3-2-

0: Tinnitus is a common and debilitating condition of noise in the ear or head.
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1: She's using you for your money. 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
2: Yo, where you at, my nigga?

We hope you are enjoying your stay so far. Has everything been what you expected? Are you feeling okay? Have you been converted? Zero Core is not for the faint of heart. But with a suit of armor and tie, anything is possible. This pause in the running of Joshua Zero's work signifies the beginning of the second act. Get comfy. You haven't seen nothing yet.

weapons or pick up guns and come home roosting. You took pyros to Cairo, parable to the sober blindfold. 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Astronomical and medicinal text hidden by sex. 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

0: rush, but I see much of it was true. Everything Arabic, the tropic breeze in the Keter Bay. Hebraic Americas predict the day the cologne sailed away.
1: There, there, watch what you say. Those kind of facts will get you blown away. I didn't show you the hidden obvious so you could go and say the common Jewish people, they gods, so we owe them owes today. And civilization wouldn't be shit without their codes of land.
0: Why can't we spread this info? It will bless the global tenfold. Sun would shine through totem poles and baptize our sin souls. We should apologize for inventing race and binary gender and flow with the earth stream Thao Kung Lao hat chopped up the renter.
1: Well, I see us losing benefits from free labor bountiful. If they knew they created philosophy, they'd be too powerful. It's all invented, but let them think the nation borders are authentic and that they all were shipped here. That way, bloodline stayed our rent.
0: The evidence of Aztec sacrifice is shaky at best. You sold a colonizer's story as a true sin from the West. If the answer to the mire were peaceful, they'd flunk your test. Especially when they talk of

centuries. And the Eritrean didn't redeem anything with his injuries. I wonder if your secret societies view these men as enemies. Of course we did. Skull and Bones, Bohemian Grove, member in for filling proverbial graves with scholars who don't behave. Know-it-alls who know we came from frigid caves where we stole the truth of the teachers and made their offspring slaves. You're a joke and I'm not tickled. They should sick you with sickles. Pound you till you're lifeless on the ground and then kick you. And by you, I mean the whole academic enterprise. Your starship's gas.

0: I study programs kids can try to destroy his quest in the name of success freedom by.
1: Is that a threat? Be careful, you haven't gained tenure yet. I could blackball you with the dean and then gaslight what's left. Our hoods aren't butterfly knives with which you want to mess. We'll torture books until you confess you overstepped.
0: This is supposed to be scholarship. Why are you revered than a holotip? Are we alone in this library basement so no one to hear for holler shit? I present an opposing view and rapidly you get mad at me. I'm starting to wonder now. Dr. Ben Yokanon died naturally.
1: Of course not. Our clerk poisoned his drink when he went to the cinema. And no one was the wiser. And your fate could be similar. Here we got a few corpses who ignored Nordic force.

0: get triggered. I clearly lost this game, but my blood is able to cry truth that won't be spilled in vain.
1: Radio Dreifach.

is so consciousness is about to make this journey back to the source. And we are about to make huge leaps and jumps in consciousness, the likes of which no one's ever seen. And it's going to be quite a journey because we've already created it and now we're going to move very rapidly going back. It's going to seem impossible.

And it's going to be quite a journey because we've already created it and now we're going to move very rapidly going back. It's going to seem impossible, but it's not impossible.

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And we are about to make huge leaps and jumps in consciousness, the likes of which no one's ever seen. And it's going to be quite a journey because we've already created it and now we're going to move very rapidly going back. It's going to seem impossible, but it's not impossible because we made it. We can do it.

0: interested. Spill!
1: Well, Clyde and I had to start a business for school, so we kinda, school...
0: Split him!